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1: Hello everyone, this is Engelbert. I can't wait to come to Germany for a very special concert at the Marktplatz in Westhofen, August the 15th. I will be singing some of my classic songs, like Portofino, and some new material, some great songs that I've just recorded. So mark your calendars, and I'll see you then, okay?

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2: Hello everyone, this is Engelbert. I can't wait to come to Germany for a very special concert at the Marktplatz in Westhofen, August the 15th. I will be singing some of my classic songs, like Portofino, and some new material, some great songs that I've just recorded. 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